0: Please forgive me.
1: The tears I cry aren't tears of pain. They're only to hide my guilt and shame. I forgive you, now I ask the same of you. While we were apart, I was human too.
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Get up what it is, what it does, what it is, what it isn't. 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

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I got a world to see, my dude, he wanna see Rome. Caesar, make you a believer. No one ever did it for a throne. The validation comes from giving it back to the people.

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I picked you out and pulled you up and turned you around, turned you into someone new.